0: I saw people partying, I thought to myself, what the fuck, what the fuck? All day, all night.
1: DJ Craze, enflama.
2: Flama.
0: FIFA la fiesta, FIFA la noche, FIFA los DJ. 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

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This is how I roll, animal print pants out control. It's Red Bull with the big ass bro, and like Bruce Lee, I got the clout, yeah.

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We headed to the bar, baby, don't be nervous. No shoes, no shirt, and I still get service. 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

0: My style, bad, getting lit. 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And we turn it up every time.
1: Every time.
0: And we bust it up, watch it.
1: Watch it.
0: Ha!
2: Kimba, how ya bad, so?
3: Ayuriquín, Puerto Limón, Valle Hermoso, Santa María del Toachi, San Jacinto del Búa, Luz de América y El Esfuerzo sienten la energía de la radio de la tierrita. Flama 104.5.
4: Rata la muerte, baby.